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0: Combs and Back in the Saddle, and it's on Country 100 on the morning show, brought to you by our friends at Premobile, your Sastel authorized dealer. You know what country artist is back in the saddle with new music? Brantley Gilbert. Yeah, today he just dropped his 8th studio album, Sins of the Father, and it's one of his most personal records yet, which we're going to hear a little bit more about coming up here, as we are going to be featuring him as our Fresh Music Friday Song of the Day artist today for our friends at Roto's. Give me a chance to win some pizza a little bit later on here with the code word we'll have for you before 7 o'clock. But since he's dropping a whole new album, and I know usually on Fridays I only play you one brand new song, but you know what? I'm getting ready to go on holidays for 2 weeks, so I feel like playing you even more new music right now. We're actually going to play a brand new one from him that is off of this Sins of the Father album that's out today. And Brantley Gilbert joins us now to chat all about it. One of your new singles off of this album, Brantley, is Good Damn. What can you tell us about it?
1: And Good Damn, our single out at radio right now, has been doing extremely well. So it was our second biggest ad date of my entire career, behind Bottoms Up. That was 13 years ago. So it's safe to say they don't nominate me for new artist anymore. But it's the first time I've been a new artist at a label. I was with the same label for 15 years, and there's people there that I love and care about and will for the rest of my life. But it's nice to be the shiny new toy somewhere, and it was an opportunity for me to kind of reset and go back to what it is that made me fall in love with this whole crazy thing in the first place.
0: Well, we're glad that you had that chance to do so, because it's brought us his 8th studio album and great tunes just like this one that we're chatting about. Here's Good Damn. It's Brantley Gilbert on Country 100.

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2: 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Let's take a look at the roads here for this Friday. 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Well, we had some breaking news earlier on this morning. For a traffic alert, Highway 39 near Yellowgrass is closed in both directions following a serious collision this morning. Emergency crews, including police, fire, EMS, and Stars Air Ambulance, have been on scene. Traffic is being detoured around Yellowgrass, and motorists are being urged to avoid the area and expect significant delays. We've got a full story on that for you to check out at discovermoosejaw.com. As for right here in the city, road closures and construction on Athabasca Street West on the 700th block, Gray Street on the 1000th block, Caribou Street East on the 600th block, 6th Avenue Northeast on the 800th block, Duffield Crescent on the 1100th block, Hull Street West on the 900th block, Caribou Street East on the 100th block, and Fairford Street West with SAS Power working on some power lines there. Ongoing infrastructure projects, Pasco Crescent to Pasco Drive East. That'll be wrapping up here tomorrow. 5th Avenue Northwest, Saskatchewan to Oxford being worked on right now as the Hull Street intersection is closed. Cotto Street Renewal Project continues as Henley's Avenue, McDonald Street to Laurier Street also being worked on. Tonight, the Moose Jaw Miller Express have got a game, which means Caribou Street East between Ross Crescent and Willow Ave, as well as Ross Crescent between Caribou Street East and Ross Street East will be closed from 7 to 10 tonight. And the Homegrown Farmers Market returns tomorrow at Langdon Crescent on the 400th block from 7 a.m. to 2 p.m. It will be closed as the Main Street southbound bridge remains closed as well until August 31st. Two-way traffic is being accommodated on the northbound bridge. Motorists should expect delays as gas here in Moose Jaw has gone up quite a bit over

0: High Valley grew up on that on Country 100. Avery LeBlanc hanging around for the Ashdowns Furniture and Interiors afternoon show as the Miller Express continue to add to their winning streak, making it 13 wins in a row. 10-3 was the final score last night against the Swift Current 57s at Roswell's Ballpark, and they look to make it 14 here tonight against the Medicine Hat Mavericks at Roswell's once again. First pitch is at 7:05, and then coming up tomorrow, it's a doubleheader against the 57s on the road. The first game will get underway just before 5 o'clock. To stay up to date on the Moose Jaw Miller Express, you can visit discovermoosejaw.com and be sure to head on down to Roswell's Ballpark tonight to cheer on your hometown Miller Express.
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Paul Brandt, Small Towns and Big Dreams on Country 100. 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First, here's Tennille Arts, Don't Ruin Flowers.